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1: Time to drop some music knowledge on you. You're on Mario and Courtney Lopez. Going back to this week in 1984. That's when Prince released his album Purple Rain, which featured this.

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Hey there, welcome to Tuesday. Beth Christie with you. And if you're up late, turn it up because this is your overnight soundtrack all night long.

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We are celebrating that America is turning 250 with the 250K USA giveaway. 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

0: 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I'm Beth Christina. Here's names I never thought I'd say together. A Weird Al Yankovic with Batman and Superman. No foolin', Weird Al is coming to save the day. It's a new comic book for DC. They are teaming up Batman, Superman, and Weird Al for a new one-shot comic. It's called Batman, Superman, Weird Al, World's Weirdest Number One. In a quick synopsis, it's a strange phenomenon in the fifth dimension, making the universe's weirdest people and places become way too boring and ordinary. And when they realize they need to get things weird once again, that's when Batman and Superman need Weird Al. It is due out on September 2nd.
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Maroon 5 and One More Night. I'm Beth Christie, and the night shift just sounds better right here.

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0: 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Beth Christie with you on this early Tuesday. Now, I don't know if you can remember back to when you first got your, you know, your iPhone and they had the App Store and it was so exciting and everyone was like, gotta get this app, gotta get this app. And you're like, download, download, download, download. And then your phone, even if you put it in folders, looks a little crazy. Well, right now, the trend is more, let's get rid of some of those apps. We're not using them. You don't need to be on every platform. It's just, it makes you just kind of glued to your phone. It also adds to your stress. So instead of ditching tech completely, because let's face it, we all need our phones, just trim it down to what matters. Get rid of those apps that are either annoying or you don't use. And then at the end of the day, you will be running your phone as opposed to your phone running you.
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Bruno Mars and Grenade. We are celebrating America's big birthday this summer with the 250K USA giveaway. Coming up a little later on this morning, 8 a.m. is your next chance to win $2,500.

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1: 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Guaranteed human.

0: 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One Republic. I'm Beth Christie on this early Tuesday. So let's talk summer. And let's talk the drinks of summer. TikTok says that the drinks of summer 2026, it's not the espresso martini. It is the Michelob Ultra Margarita. You start with Michelob Ultra Lime Cactus, add tequila, splash a margarita mix, and suddenly, boom, a light, refreshing summer cocktail that's getting rave reviews online. There's also Corona Sunrise. You can Google that and get that recipe because all of the drinks, they're colorful, they're refreshing, and it instantly feels like summer.
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How to Save a Life and The Fray. Beth Christie with you. Shaboozy, been working in the studio this past year or so. New album coming out July 31st.

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It's Beth Christie. 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It's co-presented by Clark State and supported by RTA of Dayton and Gutter Dunn on your home for the 80s. 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

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Beth Christie on this early Tuesday, and I want to make sure you know that you have a chance to win $2,500 with the 250K USA giveaway. Next chance, 8 o'clock this morning.

0: 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Alex Warren, I'm Beth Christie, and I have a little bit of a riddle for you. What is chunky, sugary, and pink? Well, if you've been scrolling TikTok, you probably know the answer. Maybe not the punchline, but the answer. It's called Kool-Aid pineapples. It is basically chunks of pineapple soaked in brightly colored Kool-Aid until they turn all those fun colors that kids love, neon red, blue, or pink. It's crazy easy to make, right? You just mix the Kool-Aid powder and sugar, pineapple juice, maybe a little water, put it in a jar or bowl, add the pineapple chunks. They say it works in just a few hours in the fridge, but a lot of people are saying no, just do it overnight. And what you get is a sweet, tangy, kind of a candy-like pineapple that is as fun as it is sugary. So beware of that, the amount of sugar in it. But it could be a fun summery treat to try with your kids, you know, at least once.
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Beth Christie with you. I'm glad you were here tonight. It is always nice to see you. I hope the day is kind to you. Have a good one.

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1: Oh, yeah.

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I blasted off the planet, rock to cause catastrophe, and it matters more because I had it. Now I had a thought about wreaking havoc on an opposition, kind of shocking, they want a static with precision. I'm automatic, quarterback, I ain't talking second, pack it up, I don't panic, batter up, who the

0: Imagine Dragons on the Mixed Morning Show with Jeff, Christy, and Dave. Can you imagine sharing your beloved pet with a neighbor?
1: I would like to.
2: Do it permanently.
1: Yeah. I would like to let them keep her for a while.
0: That is not sharing, Christy Lee. If you love the idea of a dog, but you hate the thought of constant, you know, vet bills and zero free time, there is a new thing called dog sharing. The idea is you team up with a neighbor to buy, you know, you buy a pooch or get a pooch at the, you know, Humane shelter, Society or something, yeah. Shelter. And then you split everything 50-50.
1: Huh.
0: Daily walks. You divide the food and medical bills right down the middle. And you pass the pup back and forth across the street.
2: No.
1: Well, you know what that would be good for is vacation, because that's such a high cost of boarding.
0: Yes. Yeah. And we had some really great friends that live like a mile from us. And every time we would leave town, they would happily take Bella.
1: Right.
0: You know, they would look forward to taking Bella. And Bella became, you know, part of their family too.
1: Yeah.
0: But that was basically, you know, 3 or 4 weeks out of the year.
1: Right.
0: Not like 3 or 4 days out of the week.
2: Yeah, no.
0: Right? Yeah. And like Dave said, I mean, I think
2: my dog.
0: Yeah, right. It's like my dog. Now, it does say the vets say that as long as you start them young, they're very adaptable.
1: Yeah.
0: And they love, double treats, double and, smiles, double fun.
1: And a different, you know,
0: change of scenery.
1: Yeah.
0: Yeah. So.
1: Not bad, but it might get weird if somebody wants to keep it or somebody doesn't want to keep it.
0: Yeah.
1: You know, there's always going to be a fight about something.
0: Well, and there's the possession thing. Kind of, you know, like, and it's my dog. No, it's my dog.
1: Right.
0: So if you've ever tried the dog sharing thing, let us know.
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If you're outside, when you hear thunder or see lightning, head to safety. Stay shelter for at least 30 minutes after the last clap of thunder. Never take shelter under trees as they can attract lightning. And of course, if it roars, it's time to go in.

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0: There's Alex Warren in Ordinary on the Mixed Morning Show with Jeff, Christy, and Dave. 9 minutes after 6 o'clock on another gorgeous morning. Holy cow, it's beautiful out there. It's cool.
1: Yeah, it's actually almost chilly.
0: Almost chilly. 57. Yes. This time yesterday, it was 69 and humid. So you're going to notice a difference this morning for sure. And then a lot of sun today, low humidity. Good night for a Dayton Dragons game, Dave.
2: Yes, it is. I'll be there.
0: Yes, sir.
2: Yes.
0: I will be there as well, just attending to have some fun.
2: We'll swing by, say hi.
0: And upper 70s today with lots of sun. How's traffic?
1: Fine. There's a Dayton Dragons baseball game tonight.
0: No way.
2: There is?
1: Yeah.
2: Huh? How busy.
1: It's the West Michigan Whitecaps.
0: Ah. Ooh. I'll swing by and see you.
2: Sure. Yep. You know where I'll be.
0: I do know very well where you will be. All right. Well, it's a big day around here because, well, for a lot of reasons. But the main one is Prime Day kicks off today.
2: I'll be taking advantage.
0: This is the day where I try to figure out when the Amazon stuff keeps ticking up on my phone. And it's like, okay, which one of the three females in my family is ordering stuff?
2: Ah.
0: Because somehow they're all tied into our account. I'm like... So that I have to look at it and go, okay, this is probably Haley. If it's something practical, it's probably Vicky.
2: Something baby-oriented.
0: It's Jordan. right.
2: Or so, maybe it is Vicky. Who knows? Maybe grandma's buying some stuff.
0: Yeah, that's
1: what I thought you meant.
0: That's absolutely possible. So, but yeah, and, you know, if it's something like the three of us, if it was, let's say, guitar-oriented,
2: There's guitar stuff on Amazon.
1: Obviously me.
2: Holy cow.
0: That's right. That obviously.
2: Wait a minute. Time out.
0: That'd be Christy.
2: That's a revelation. There's guitar Oh, boy. Don't talk to me today.
0: Well, you're also searching. I know you're searching for a TV as well.
2: Yes, so look out.
0: All right.
2: Yeah.
0: I know.
2: Yeah, I need
0: so big time. Now, of course. Now, of course, Amazon Prime Day, which I think is hilarious, is June 23rd, 24th. 25th and 26th. So that almost sounds like
1: Amazon
0: plural.
1: Prime days.
0: Yeah, almost sounds plural, but they just call it Prime Day. It's just now 4 days. And what do you have to watch out for, Christy Lee?
1: Oh, scammers.
0: Porch pirates.
1: Oh,
0: not scammers,
1: the porch pirates.
0: I know the ones.
1: They need to be whipped with a wet noodle.
0: No way.
1: I just went nicely instead of beaten with a stick.
0: Because that's a lot worse.
1: It is just a dirty deed, man.
0: It's a dirty deed.
1: It's not cool.
0: It's no. I mean, you spend your hard-earned money to have something delivered to your house so somebody can sit in your bushes and cherry-pick stuff when it comes up. Of course, they don't know what they're getting.
2: Correct.
0: They might get a onesie and then they'll be like, you know what? I kind of missed on this one. You know, now the TV, on the other hand.
2: Yeah, I guess I'm going to have to keep my eyeballs open.
0: I would definitely keep
1: You need to put a box out there with like exploding poop bomb or something.
0: You've seen people have done that.
1: Stuff like powder. Yeah.
0: Yes. Yeah. Huh. It'd be like, joke's on you, fool.
1: Mm-hmm.
2: Exploding poop bomb.
0: She goes right to that one, of course.
1: Just is so appropriate.
2: I agree.
0: Right. Because they're stinkers, right?
1: Yes.
0: Those porch pirates are little stinkers.
1: Poop heads.
0: Very nice. Amazon says groceries and household items will be a big focus for savings.
1: Oh.
0: Be like, hey, it's Amazon Prime Days. I got to get some lettuce. Right?
1: Yes.
0: Doesn't have the ring, does it?
2: Right, no.
0: Target and Walmart, which they've done the last couple of years, are running competing sales. So that means the porch pirates are going to be salivating because it's not just Amazon Prime Days. How to keep your packages from getting swiped. According to security.org, use Amazon hub lockers and hub counters.
1: Meaning?
2: Yeah.
0: So I guess.
2: Have you ever seen those? Like
1: a box out front your house?
0: Yeah. It's almost like a locker.
2: There's a lot. I've seen them at UDFs. Like they're lockers outside of the United Dairy Farmers. And then you go to pick it up there and then you have to unlock it, of course. Or they give you a code to put in.
0: Interesting.
2: It is.
1: It's sad we have to do that.
0: It is sad. What's a hub counter? I don't know what a hub counter is.
2: I don't know. There's probably stores that have Amazon. You know, you ship to that store and you go pick it up at the store.
0: Okay. Scheduled deliveries, of course, for when you're home, if you can control it.
2: Right.
0: And if necessary, redirect packages to somebody who will be home, which you can also do. So if I know my daughter's going to be home all day today, maybe we have everything sent to her house and that she's like, sure. I don't want a bunch of porch pirates hanging around my house.
2: Right.
0: Nor do I want them hanging around there either. So anyway, there's some ways to get around it. But it is the kickoff of Amazon Prime Day's summer version. It starts today and goes through the 26th. So happy, happy shopping.
3: 6-1-0-7-7, Miami Valley weather.
4: We're back to some comfortable weather with lower humidity. Today's mostly sunny and pleasantly warm with a high of 77 degrees. Tonight looks mostly clear, nice and cool with lows down to 57. And Wednesday's mostly sunny with a high near 80. We'll see an increase in cloud cover late in the day, and then a chance of rain will develop Wednesday night. I'm Storm Team 2 meteorologist Jamie Jarosik with the Miami Valley Certified Most Accurate Forecast.
0: All right, 6:15. It's 57 outside. Christy's got your entertainment headlines coming up at 6.
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0: 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It's a prize pack with all kinds of great stuff from Bo Townsend Ford and Quick Lane, Grater's Ice Cream, Skyline Chili, Black Barn Pickleball, Aqua Adventures, Land of Illusion. Be a great day to go there today. And some sunglasses from Stahl Vision. So get yourself signed up if you haven't signed up yet for the 107 days of summer. And we're just getting started on summer. All right, entertainment news coming up. What you got on the way?
1: A major loss in the world of music.
0: Yes.
2: I'll say.
0: True.
1: Also some Liam Payne news. And where's the last place you would want to watch the movie Jaws?
0: Okay. That's coming up in just a few. We've got sunshine and 77 for the high today. It's beautiful out there right now. It's 57. We'll talk to meteorologist Jamie Jarosik here in about 20 minutes.
1: Traffic looks good. No accidents right now. If you see a problem, please send us a text 57739 with the word mix first. Now let's get the news from Channel 2. Good morning.
3: Hey, good morning, guys. Here are some of the top stories of the day. Today is the last day to nominate a Grand Marshal for this year's Star Spangled Heights celebration. The city of Huber Heights is looking to recognize a person who's positively impacted the community. We have a link to submit nominations on our website under the Community tab. The Dayton Fire Department is holding a firefighter graduation ceremony this Friday. 14 new firefighters will be joining the team. The graduating members of Fire Recruit Class 2026 have completed an intense six-month training program. They have learned department procedures as well as certifications for an emergency medical technician, firefighter level 2, and fire safety inspector. The ceremony will take place at 2 p.m. at the Kroc Center. Outside today, Jamie says it'll be a mostly sunny day, a high of 77. That is what's making news here in the Miami Valley. Have a great Tuesday.
0: All right, Caleb, thank you. It's 57 at Mix 107.7. A really fun wake-up song coming up, and Christy's entertainment news on the way.
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19: It is 6:37 on the Mixed Morning Show with Jeff, Christie, and Dave. 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
20: Well, we lost a giant in the music business.
19: Icon.
21: Truth.
20: Yeah, it's Clive Davis. And you might go, who's that? He launched careers. He was 94 years old. His family confirmed he died at his home in New York City on Monday. He was recently hospitalized for respiratory problems. In 1967, he became president of Columbia Records, then became the founder and president of Arista Records in 1974. He then founded J Records. He was the chairman and CEO of the RCA Music Group. He also co-founded Arista Nashville, which became the home of Brooks and Dunn and Brad Paisley, among others. Here are some of the careers he launched: Tony Orlando, Barry Manilow, Earth, Wind & Fire, Aerosmith, Kenny G, Patti Smith, Aretha Franklin.
21: Never heard of him.
19: Nope. Eric bunch Carmen, of no names.
20: Kenny G, Bay City Rollers, Exposé, yeah. Taylor Dane, Milli Vanilli, Ace of Base, Air Supply, Ray Parker Jr., Alicia Keys, brother Carly Simon, so many more.
21: Yeah, where's going.
19: Is Whitney on there?
20: Yeah. And then his big feather in his cap was Whitney Houston.
19: Yeah.
20: He saw Whitney and her mom, Sissy, performing at a New York City nightclub and was so impressed with her that he signed her right away, and she became one of the biggest selling artists of all time under his mentorship.
19: Yep.
20: He was inducted into the Rock and Roll Hall of Fame in 2000 as a non-performer and got 5 Grammys during his career.
19: He was truly a legend, and he had just this way of obviously discovering, I mean, all of those artists, that's just crazy. And he, you know, he was not somebody that, and he's inducted into the Rock and Roll Hall of Fame, but obviously not as a performer.
21: No.
19: But that's how iconic he was.
20: Remember they had him on American Idol that one year?
19: Oh, yeah. Right. Yeah. Basically, if Clive Davis said you had a good song or you were, you know, a good performer or somebody should take a chance on you, you pretty much got in because he had that kind of credibility.
20: Right.
19: Yeah. So, how old was he, though?
20: He 94. Was 94.
19: 94, yeah. Yeah. So a great career, amazing career, and there are just, I mean, literally dozens and dozens of artists who have him to thank.
20: Yes. Liam Payne's son, Bear Gray Payne, has been named the sole beneficiary of his estate. The One Direction star died in 2024. His estate is valued at about $28 million.
19: Wow.
20: According to the
19: entire thing is going to his
20: everything.
19: Son.
20: Wow. But it doesn't say how old he is, but I know he's pretty young. It's all going to remain in a trust until he turns 18. Liam did not leave a will. So his former partner and Bear's mom, Cheryl,

0: and a music lawyer, Richard Bank, were appointed to manage the estate. So it's all going to go to Bear. And at the time of his death, he had a girlfriend named Kate Cassidy, but she does not plan to seek any of the inheritance. But it's just surprising. I can't believe he was worth that much money. It's a lot.
1: Yeah, that is a lot.
2: They made a ton of money.
1: Yep.
0: Yeah. So where's the last place you'd want to watch Jaws?
2: In a bay off of Martha's Vineyard?
1: Yes.
0: In the water. Yeah. In the exact location where they filmed it.
2: I'm out.
0: Yeah.
1: How are they doing
2: that? I've seen how that movie plays out. I don't want any part of it.
1: Yeah.
0: On July 11th, a special screening will take place on Owen Park Beach in Martha's Vineyard, where the movie was originally filmed in 74. If you show up, you will be able to watch from the actual water. The screening is happening in partnership with Discovery Channel's Shark Week, which is coming. Unfortunately, the tickets are available for the event at $256 a piece.
2: Well, John, I ain't dropping $256 get chomped.
1: Yeah, exactly.
2: Or feel like I'm going to get chomped. That water's going to get warm.
1: Uh-huh.
0: Very, like 98.6.
2: Right.
1: 98.6.
0: From Dave's blood.
1: Yes. Goodness.
0: Mm.
1: Yeah. I'm all for doing nostalgic things, you know, that's a pass.
2: I don't mind watching Jaws. I ain't watching it in the water.
1: Nope.
2: I'm not even watching my bathtub. Nope.
1: Oh, you're even scared of that?
2: Yeah.
1: Okay.
0: If a thing comes up in the tub, you're doomed.
1: Yes. Yeah. Oh, yeah. Yeah, you've got nowhere to go.
0: All right, let's do some birthdays.
1: All right.
0: Clarence Thomas, Supreme Court Justice, is 78 today. Glenn Danzig.
1: Yeah.
0: 71. Randy Jackson. Wow, is he thin.
1: Yeah.
0: 70. Yeah.
1: Of course, was the bass player in Journey back in the late 80s for their Raised on Radio album and tour, and then American Idol fame. And what's he on now?
0: Name That Tune.
1: Oh, okay. All right.
0: He plays the notes for people.
1: Okay.
0: Frances McDormand is 69 today. Alison Krauss, 55.
1: Ooh, nice.
0: Selma Blair is 54. Jason Mraz is 49.
1: Jason Mraz is going to provide our wake-up song as selected by Dave and as a second nomination from me.
0: Uh-huh.
1: It's like, it was just his hit from a couple years ago, but it's such a fun song. So we're doing that for the wake-up song.
0: And Melissa Rausch is 46.
1: All right, so hopefully you'll feel like dancing after this wake-up song, and then we'll talk to meteorologist Jamie Jarosick coming up.
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0: I've got.
1: There's Benson Boone on the Mixed Morning Show. And of course, Benson, part of our iHeartRadio Radio Music Festival in Vegas in September at T-Mobile Arena, presented by Capital One. And still just a few tickets left for the whole weekend. So you can get those by going to AXS.com. Jeff, Christy, and Dave on Tuesday, June 23rd. Let's bring in meteorologist Jamie Jarosik with some awesome weather. Hello, Jamie.
2: Hey, guys. How's it going?
1: It's going great. We would like to copy and paste for for weeks. This is the one you want to copy and paste, right?
2: Yes, it really is. Today's going to be pleasantly warm. The humidity's come down. So this morning feels kind of cool and refreshing. And our high today makes it up to 77. And it'll be mostly sunny through the day. Tonight's looking mostly clear, nice and cool again with a low of 57. Then on Wednesday, it's mostly sunny with a high of 80. Clouds will begin to increase late in the day. And then Thursday, we'll have the chance for a few scattered showers or thunderstorms. It will start to feel more humid, and we'll see highs up to 82.
1: Okay. And then is Friday the best chance for rain?
2: Yeah, it's looking like it. Friday, low pressure is going to be tracking across the region. So that'll bring in more numerous showers, thunderstorms, more clouds. And it's still just going to be warm and humid through the weekend. Next week, there are signs that we're going to get into a potential heat wave.
1: Yes, I saw Cameron on last night, and I was like, 90, 90, 90. What's going on here? Yeah. So I guess we are getting to the end of June.
2: Yeah, we are. We need some good pool weather.
1: Yeah, today's beautiful, but, you know, maybe almost a little chilly for the pool. But, man, if there's wall-to-wall sunshine, it's going to feel good.
2: Nice poolside even today.
1: Yes. All right. Well, thanks for the good news. Happy Amazon Prime Day. Will you be doing some shopping today?
2: Duh. Oh, yeah.
1: Yeah. Yeah. We were just talking about that. Well, enjoy. Happy shopping, and we'll talk to you tomorrow.
2: All right. Sounds good. Bye, guys.
1: Bye, Jane.
3: No accidents right now.
1: No?
3: If you see a problem, let us know. Good. Send us a text, 57739.
1: All right. We've got coming up here at 7:10. We're going to be talking about some World Cup, some stuff going on with World Cup, including

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10: A little bit in front of 7 o'clock on Tuesday, June 23rd, is the Mixed Morning Show with Jeff, Christy, and Dave. A beautiful morning out there, 57 degrees. We're going up to 77 today with lots of sunshine.
11: Okay, we have a problem. It's on southbound 75 just before 55. It's exit 73. It's backed up to 41 right now, and we have the two right lanes blocked. Again, 75 southbound. Before you get to State Route 55 or exit 73, get over to the left because it's backed up to 41. If you see anything else, send us a text, 57739. Make sure you put the word mix first. Now let's get the latest news from Channel 2. Good morning to Caleb.
12: Hey, good morning, guys. Here are some of the top stories of the day. Today is the last day to nominate a grand marshal for this year's Star Spangled Heights celebration. The city of Huber Heights is looking to recognize a person who's positively impacted the community. We have a link to submit nominations on our website under the Community tab. The Dayton Fire Department is holding a firefighter graduation ceremony this Friday. 14 new firefighters will be joining the team. The graduating members of Fire Recruit Class 2026 have completed an intense six-month training program. They have learned department procedures as well as certifications for an emergency medical technician, firefighter level 2, and fire safety inspector. The ceremony will take place at 2 p.m. at the Kroc Center. Outside today, Jamie says it'll be a mostly sunny day, a high of 77. That is what's making news here in the Miami Valley. Have a great Tuesday.
10: All right, thanks, Caleb. It is 58 degrees at Mix 107.7 on the Mix Morning Show with Jeff, Christy, and Dave. Impossible question coming up in just about 35 minutes.

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1: Hello, I'm just here jamming out of work. 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

0: Michael Jackson on the Mix Morning Show on Mix 107.7. It is Tuesday, June 23rd. Why do I feel like we are coming up on the anniversary of his passing?
1: We are?
0: Yeah, I believe we are. I'll check on that while you check on traffic. We're also talking about the World Cup, ranch dressing, and hydration breaks.
1: Okay. I want to tell you about an accident that's on southbound 75. It's just before State Route 55, which is exit 73. The two right lanes are blocked. So stay to the left. You're coming down 75, southbound side at 55. It's backed up to 41 right now. If you see anything else, send us a text, 57739.
0: June 25th.
1: So you're 2 days off. Sorry, stink.
0: I'm slacking. 2 days off.
1: I wouldn't have known if it was Christmas Day or...
0: Now, that was George Michael, unfortunately, but June 25th, 2009 is when Michael Jackson died. So on Thursday, that will be the 17th anniversary of his passing.
1: Really?
0: Yeah.
1: 17 years?
0: 17 years he's been gone. That is crazy. God. And he was 50 when he died, of course. So to think of him as at 67 now, right? So that'll be on Thursday.
1: I can't imagine what he would have looked like if he would have continued on his path of changing himself, you know?
0: Right.
1: I don't think he could have done much more without a collapse, you know?
0: Mm-hmm. Right. Hard to tell for sure. But all right. So it is 11 minutes after 7. We got the impossible question here in about 25 minutes. Dave, so you sort of missed this last week when you were off for a few days.
2: Okay.
0: But all the Europeans are going nuts about ranch dressing.
2: Of all things.
0: I know.
2: Ranch dressing.
0: Apparently they don't have a lot of ranch dressing or any ranch dressing.
2: Okay.
0: Typically overseas. So thousands have tried to fly home with bottles in their carry-on luggage only for TSA to confiscate the ranch.
2: Say nah, baby, nah.
0: Yes, it's a liquid. So... Instagram.
2: Is it really combustible? A liquid?
1: Really?
0: I know.
2: It's extremely combustible.
0: To the point, though, and this is kind of gross, to the point where people were opening their packages and chugging the ranch before they got on the airplane.
2: Yeah, nope.
0: No.
2: That's weird.
1: Can't let it go to waste.
0: So now, thank you very much, Kraft. We have TSA compliant ranch kits.
2: Seriously.
0: I mean, the picture is awesome. The kit features a clear quart-sized bag stuffed with Kraft ranch packets and a luggage tag in the shape of a salad dressing bottle.
2: That's funny.
0: Maybe we could find this bad boy and post it. Each packet meets the TSA limit for a liquid.
2: Yeah, but that would be the only liquid, right? If it's the whole quart-sized bag.

0: bag?
1: What do you mean?
0: Well, I mean, how big is it? You said it fits in a quart size.
1: So there are a bunch of bags.
0: Okay.
1: Oh, and then the bag itself fits all the little bags.
0: Yeah, because a quart size bag is the only is what you need to use to put your liquids in.
1: Yes,
0: and everything that can fit in the quart size bag is what you're allowed to bring.
1: Yes,
0: so
1: which
0: if you
1: is
0: had
1: a bunch
0: shoved full of ranch dressing.
1: Yes,
0: then without you can't bring any other liquids with you because that's it.
1: Oh, yeah.
0: You're only supposed to use one quart-size bag.
1: Interesting.
0: In
1: well,
0: your, yeah.
1: Then you'd have to put your travel shampoo in with your ranch dressing,
0: I guess.
1: But each packet meets the TSA limit for a liquid. The total volume in the packets equals what comes in a full-size Kraft ranch dressing bottle. So it'd be like just buying a whole bottle, but you got it in small packets. And again, Kraft has warned travelers to avoid chugging your ranch outside security lines. So this is the way around it.
0: Why? Why are they warning them not to chug? Let them chug.
1: Right.
0: They want to chug a bottle of ranch dressing? Let them have it.
1: They're still buying their Kraft ranch dressing, right?
0: I don't see a problem with it.
1: Now, Fox Sports and FIFA introduced what's being called the hydration break. Have you noticed that, Dave?
0: Yeah. When it gets hot, they do that a lot.
1: Well, it says they're supposedly for the athlete's benefit playing in the heat and humidity, right? Oh,
0: it's commercials, baby.
1: Revenue from the advertisements played during the six-minute hydration break amounts to $500 million during the 6 minute hydration break. So fans are going apparently to the point where the stadiums are starting to yell hydration break. Like, look, we know what you're doing. You're making a bunch of money for 6 minutes. And the players are like, yeah, this is great.
0: I didn't realize there were 6 minutes.
1: I didn't either.
0: I guess I just don't pay that close of attention during the break to realize that it's 6 minutes long. Holy cow, that's long.
1: That is long when you think that usually it's what? It's about 2 minutes for commercials. If you're streaming something, they might show a minute and a half or two.
0: Well, I mean, you figure if you watch baseball, you get basically 90 seconds to get back to the the game. So,
1: They've changed that. I mean, it used to be waiting around a lot longer. Yeah. So I'm glad they made that shorter. But 6 minutes probably feels like a lifetime if you're watching the game. So anyway, nice job for Kraft for stepping up with the TSA compliant ranch kits. Thank you so much. It is 7:15.
2: 61077 Miami Valley weather.
3: We're back to some comfortable weather with lower humidity. Today's mostly sunny and pleasantly warm with a high of 77 degrees. Tonight looks mostly clear, nice and cool with lows down to 57. And Wednesday's mostly sunny with a high near 80. We'll see an increase in cloud cover late in the day, and then a chance of rain will develop Wednesday night. I'm Storm Team 2 meteorologist Jamie Drosik with the Miami Valley Certified Most Accurate Forecast.
1: All right, Jamie, thank you. It is 58 degrees at 7:15. If you have any shout-outs for Tuesday, June 23rd, make sure you text those in to our text number, 57739. We got them coming up along with the impossible question in just about 20.
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0: 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All right, 7:30, last call for birthdays, anniversaries, or shout-outs. If you want to shout-out somebody for whatever reason here on this Tuesday, June 23rd, text the word MIX, followed by your shout-out to our text number, 57739. 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We'll have those coming up here in a few minutes, the shout-outs, along with the impossible question. And this week, it is a four-pack to COSI for Science Behind Pixar and 25 to Amber Rose. And a Mannheim Steamroller America 250 prize pack. All for you coming up on The Impossible Question.
1: We have an accident on southbound 75 just before you get to State Route 55 or exit 73. It's backed up to State Route 41 right now. Please stay to the left. If you see anything else, send us a text 57739. Make sure you put the word MIX first. Now let's get the news from Channel 2. Good morning to Caleb.
2: Hey, good morning, guys. Here are some of the top stories of the day. Today is the last day to nominate a grand marshal for this year's Star Spangled Heights. The city of Huber Heights is looking to recognize a person who's positively impacted the community. We have a link to submit nominations on our website under the Community tab. It is Lightning Safety Awareness Week, and experts want to make sure people are safe when storms roll in. If you're outside when you hear thunder or see lightning, head to safety. Stay sheltered for at least 30 minutes after the last clap of thunder. Never take shelter under trees as they can attract lightning. And of course, if it roars, it's time to go indoors. Be sure to get that Storm Team 2 weather app to use. You can stay weather aware. Outside today, Jamie says it'll be a mostly sunny day, a high of 77. That is what's making news here in the Miami Valley. Have a great Tuesday.
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0: of before 55, we have an accident, stay to the left. And we have a new one in Clark County. It's over in Springfield. It's Route 40. It's on the eastbound side at Oxtoby Street. Oxtoby Street. O-X-T-O-B-Y.
1: Okay.
0: All right, that's it.
2: All right. By the way, we got a couple little comments here about hydration breaks. From a couple different folks. I believe the hydration breaks are 6 minutes total, 3 minutes the first half, three minutes in the second half.
1: Maybe that's why I didn't notice there were 6 minutes.
2: Exactly. Because we're like, 6 minutes is a long time. But okay, so they're split up. And somebody else says, yeah, regular hydration breaks at the World Cup are 3 minutes long, one break in each half for a total of six, not 6 minutes at one time. Go USA and go Argentina. Thank you, Vicky, for that one. So, all right, we appreciate you guys always checking in and always keeping us in line. You know, there's a good chance we're going to say something that's not accurate, right?
1: Right.
2: And then we count on you guys to take care of us.
3: Happy anniversary, baby. Got you on my mind.
1: All right, it is time for the June Walton Family Celebrations. Apparently, they're going to have three of them over the next few days.
2: So, here we go.
1: Buckle up. All right, this one is to celebrate a wedding anniversary. Today, they're celebrating 8 years of wedded bliss for the beautiful niece and her handsome husband, Melissa and Andrew Thomas. 8 years of wedded bliss, and these loving wishes are from their handsome little boys, Oliver and Sawyer, their adorable puppy, Henry, and of course, all the members of the large and loud Walton family. I got some hashtags. Ain't love grand, of course. Young love, high school sweethearts, and 8 years of wedded bliss. They would like to hear Perfect by Ed Sheeran. It's their wedding song. Just
2: well, of course.
1: That's okay if we get that on for them. So,
2: yeah.
1: Congratulations to Melissa and Andrew. 8 years of wedded bliss.
2: Okay.
1: Many more to come.
2: Sounds good. Congratulations, you guys. And thanks for listening. they're showing... They're showing the ranch and the TSA and all this stuff, how the everybody's just going nuts for ranch dressing. Look, look at the thing on the right.
0: Why don't they have it there? I mean, it seems like they will now. Somebody's going to have to start making it.
1: Right.
2: Yeah, I would think.
0: Be a gold mine now.
1: Right. No kidding.
2: It looks like fondue. It's like, woo.
1: It's a ranch fountain.
2: Yeah. It's a ranch fountain. You're going to start to see them at every, you know, every wedding reception now.
1: And yeah, ranch fountain.
2: Ranch fountain. All right. It is Tuesday, so you are calling in today, 937-457-1077. Use the phone, go old school. We'll have you call in with your guesses for the impossible question. And Christy Lee, it is a great prize pack.
0: It surely is. It's a four-pack to go to COSI in Columbus. They have their Science Behind Pixar event happening, so you'll love that. You'll also get $25 to Amber Rose. And, of course, the Mannheim Steamroller prize pack.
2: All right. All that coming your way. Yeah, that's America 250 prize pack for Mannheim Steamroller. So that's pretty cool. So call in 457-1077 with your guesses. Here comes the question.
0: A little over half of us say we've done this before and we feel no shame.
2: A little over half of us say we've done this before and we feel no shame.
0: Correct.
2: All right, what do you think that is? 457-1077. I found

0: Ed Sheeran. Such a nice song.
1: Congratulations to Melissa and Andrew Thomas. 8 years.
0: Perfect. Their wedding song. It is 7:49 with Jeff, Christie, and Dave. First round of the impossible question.
2: I, a little over half of us say we've done this before. We feel no shame about it. What is it?
3: Take a pen that's not ours.
2: Ah, stealing a pen.
0: That's a good guess.
2: Yeah, that's not it. Thanks for trying. Hello, what do you think the answer is?
4: I'm going to say ate off of somebody else's plate.
2: No, that's not it. That's a good way to get your hand slapped.
0: That's true.
2: Thanks.
0: Thank you.
2: Hello, do you know the answer?
5: We think it's skinny dip.
2: Skinny dipping. Jeff likes to do that.
0: Wait, who does?
2: In the bathtub. Yeah,
0: in
2: Dave.
0: In the bathtub.
1: What do you
2: Dave
1: mean?
2: Has done
1: skinny dip in the bathtub?
2: That's the only
1: isn't that the way you do it?
2: It's the only place he'll do it.
1: Have I been doing it wrong?
0: Yep, get it right, Dave.
1: I just mean fully clothed. Got
0: yes.
1: It.
0: Yes, like right now.
2: A little over half of us say we've done this before and we feel no shame. What is it?
6: I'm going to say that you used a sick day when you weren't sick.
2: Ooh.
0: Oh.
2: That's got to be more like 99.
1: Yeah, like 99.9%.
0: Like everyone.
2: Thanks for trying.
0: All right, here's another one.
2: Hi, what do you think the answer is?
7: Snoop or look through your friend's phone, your partner's phone.
2: Ooh. Yes, okay. But not it. Thank you.
0: All right, we need a clue.
2: Okay. A little over half of us say we've done this before. Feel no shame. The clue is entirety.
0: Entirety. Wow.
2: Entirety. It's a weird word. If you say it a lot of times, it sounds weird.
1: It does.
0: Yeah. Entirety.
1: Am I saying this right?
0: Yeah.
1: Entirety. Is that how you say
0: entirety.
1: It?
2: Entirety. Yeah.
0: I would say entirety.
1: Okay.
0: Which is entirety. But.
2: Entirety.
0: Okay. Entirety is the clue. All right. And the question again.
2: A little over half of us say, yeah, we've done this. We don't feel any shame.
0: All right. Entirety is the clue. 4-5.

0: 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It is Madonna with Jeff, Christie, and Dave. 7:56. We better get to it here. 7:56.
1: Uh-oh.
0: Round two. Here we go.
1: A little over half of us say we've done this before and we feel no shame. The clue is entirety. What is it?
2: Ate a whole bag of chips.
0: Yep. Ho, ho, ho. You got it.
1: That's right. And not just a little bag. Have you ever eaten a whole bag of chips?
2: I love potato chips, but no.
1: No?
0: Wait, what is your favorite kind of chip?
2: Green onion. Mike's of green onion.
0: Mm. Wow. And you've never eaten a whole bag in one sitting by yourself?
2: Not the big bag.
0: Hmm. Well, we think you should do it today.
3: I think give it a shot. Don't feel any shame either.
0: That's right. Well, congratulations. You have won. You're off to COSI in Columbus and gift card to Amber Rose and the America 250 pack from Mannheim Steamroller.
2: Sounds awesome.
0: Congratulations.
1: Yes. Have you two eaten a whole bag of chips?
3: Oh, sure.
0: In one sitting?
3: Oh, I'm sure I have.
0: Huh.
3: No shame.
0: I do love chips. I don't know if I've eaten a whole bag of chips.
1: I think you'd be able to.
3: I mean, it's a valid question. Just answer the question.
1: With your little petite
3: Just
1: stomach.
3: Answer the question.
0: Yes, I could. I might.
3: Well,
0: in fact,
3: today.
0: Right now.
3: I'm going to bring you a bag of Grippo's potato chips.
0: Do
3: Get
0: it.
3: Through that one. Without sweating.
0: Oh, yeah. Wrong.
1: We have an accident. 75 South just before 55. The two right lanes are blocked. Yes, it's exit 78, or it's backed up to 25A in Troy, but it's exit 73. We also have one on Arlington at Upper Lewisburg, Germantown Street at Liscomb also. Down here, yep, and eastbound 40 in Springfield at Oxtoby Street.
0: Okay. Any updates, please let us know. It's 7:58. Christie's Entertainment News is coming up at 8:10. Maybe.
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6: Good morning. Somewhat belatedly, we jump to our 8 o'clock update here at 8:05. Sunshine and 77 today, and right now it's 58, and we have some traffic to tell you about.
7: All righty. The accident involved a semi-truck, multiple cars, multiple trucks involved. This is the one up on 75. It's up north of town. It's 75 southbound, at 55. It's exit 73, and it's backed up to 25A in Troy. Yes. They have cleared the accident, but there's still really a backup, so it should start to move. The accident is out of the way now. Arlington at Upper Lewisburg-Salem Road, an accident. Also Germantown Street at Liscombe. If you see anything else, send us a text, 57739, with the word mix first. Now let's get the news from Channel 2. Good morning, Caleb.
8: Hey, good morning, guys. Here are some of the top stories of the day. Today is the last day to nominate a grand marshal for this year's Star Spangled Heights. The city of Huber Heights is looking to recognize a person who's positively impacted the community. We have a link to submit nominations on our website under the Community tab. It is a Lightning Safety Awareness Week, and experts want to make sure people are safe when storms roll in. If you're outside when you hear thunder or see lightning, head to safety. Stay sheltered for at least 30 minutes after the last clap of thunder. Never take shelter under trees as they can attract lightning. And of course, if it roars, it's time to go indoors. Be sure to get that Storm Team 2 weather app so you can stay weather aware. Outside today, Jamie says it'll be a mostly sunny day, a high of 77. That is what's making news here in the Miami Valley. Have a great Tuesday.
6: All right, Caleb, thank you very much. Lots of sun and 58 now. 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Christie's Entertainment News is next.

0: 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And one more night. It is 8:11 with Jeff, Christy, and Dave. Happy Tuesday, June 23rd, unless you're on Southbound 75 up in Troy.
1: Yeah, that accident has been moved out of the way, but it's still very slow through there. 75 southbound before 55 or exit 73. It's backed up to 25A in Troy, so exit 78. Excuse me. Arlington at West Upper Lewisburg Salem Road, an accident. We have one on Bruce Avenue at Merrimack. Germantown at Liscom, we have an accident. Anything else, send us a text, 57739.
0: All right, beautiful weather today. We'll get your forecast coming up as we jump into the entertainment news.
1: You know what? We just had a new one pop up. James McGee at McCall Street. James McGee at McCall.
0: Okay.
1: Well, we lost a giant in the music industry. It's Clive Davis.
0: Yes.
1: He launched some of the biggest careers music has ever seen. He died at 94 on Monday. Ooh.
0: What a life.
2: It's a long one.
0: Mm-hmm. Yeah.
1: Recently hospitalized for respiratory problems. In 1967, he became president of Columbia Records. He founded J Records. He founded a bunch of different groups for different genres of music.
0: Yeah.
1: I mean, he, Brooks and Dunn, he helped them, and Brad Paisley, and then, you know, Puffy and all those other people that are... Yeah, Puffy. That's how it has it listed.
0: Okay.
1: Probably was his name when he.
0: Okay.
1: Yeah. Also, Tony Orlando, Barry Manilow, Janis Joplin, Earth, Wind & Fire, Aerosmith, Whitney Houston, Bay City Rollers, Dionne Warwick, Air Supply.
0: Yeah, he's all over the place. As far, yeah, really. I mean, it's that's the thing that was so amazing about him is he had just this incredible knack for sniffing out talent.
1: Yeah.
0: Signed Whitney in 83 and was with her until she died in 2012. But yeah. All those other artists from all kinds of genres, right?
1: Oh, yeah. He had 5 Grammys. He came out with an autobiography called The Soundtrack of My Life, and it was later turned into a documentary. I don't remember watching that, but it's probably really good.
0: Oh, I would imagine, yeah.
1: Inducted into the Rock and Roll Hall of Fame in 2000. So, yeah.
0: Yep. Helped and known for his post Grammy party, there was always like a, you know,
1: yeah.
0: If you were going to the Grammys, you went to Clive Davis's party as well. So, right. A who's who of music. So, Carson Daly was just saying on the Today Show that wouldn't be surprised if they actually keep that going somehow, mm-hmm. like in his honor, mm-hmm. much like they keep Dick Clark's New Year's Rockin' Eve going.
1: Do you think he was doing it recently? Maybe they, I mean, doubt he would have been there.
0: I don't know. Yeah, I wonder what the last thing he did sort of in public was.
1: Yeah,
0: but
1: I don't know.
0: 94.
1: Speaking of music, Liam Payne's son, Bear Gray Payne, has been named the sole beneficiary of his estate. The One Direction star died in 2024, and his estate is valued at $28 million. Most of the fortune remains in trust until he turns 18 years old.
0: Hmm.
1: So... his mom will be watching over that money.
0: Mm-hmm. Okay.
1: If you're not totally terrified of going out into the water, into the ocean, while watching the film Jaws, we've got a movie event for you. On July 11th, a special screening of the classic will take place on Owen Park Beach in Martha's Vineyard. It is the exact spot where they filmed the movie in 1974. If you show up early enough, you will be able to watch from the actual water.
0: From the water.
2: Nope.
1: Where the whole movie was filmed.
2: Nope.
1: Yeah. The screening is happening in partnership with Discovery Channel Shark Week. The only ticket still available for the event is the $256 VIP passes.
2: Which, right.
1: So if you're going to go do it, that's the way to do it, right?
2: Sure.
0: So you could watch the movie in the water.
2: Next
0: where-
2: to a chum bucket.
0: and what's left of the shark. By the way, it was released almost to the day in 1975. So it's 51 years ago on June 20th.
1: I think so many people went into it not knowing how much it would scare them.
0: Right.
1: And came out utterly shocked.
0: Yep. Oh, it was terrifying.
1: Amazing movie.
0: Yeah. Truly, truly amazing.
1: Yes.
0: Is that the one that gets credit for calling it a
1: blockbuster?
0: Blockbuster, yeah.
1: Yes. People were lined up around the block.
0: Around the block.
1: Okay, tonight on TV, we have the NBA draft, guys. How exciting. 3 hours of the NBA draft on ABC. NBC has a new America's Got Talent, and it's FIFA on Fox. It's Croatia and Panama at Toronto Stadium.
0: Okay. Well, that'll be, I mean, the viewership has been crazy. It's been pretty impressive. So, all right. And USA plays Thursday.
2: Late Thursday.
0: Thursday at 10.
1: Do you know who they play?
2: Turkey.
1: Turkey. Okay.
0: Or Turkey.
2: Whatever. It's Turkey.
0: It's Turkey. All right. 8:16. And Dave, what's on our page?
2: Hey, oh, let me look. A few things up there. Including a couple of trailers, including one for Ricky Gervais supplying his voice for a movie coming to Netflix called Alley Cats. We have a new one from Jenna Ortega. And who's the guy who directed the Thor movies, Christy Lee?
1: Taika Waititi.
2: That's him. He's directing this. It's called Clara and the Sun. Looks pretty good. Go check it out, the trailer out. Hot Ones is coming to Netflix as well. You can hear Sean Evans talking about it. Olivia Rodrigo is bringing back some Lilith Fair vibes with her new music festival called Daisy Chain Fields. It's got Chapel Roan and Doechii and Garbage and... Sarah McLachlan, Stevie Nicks, The Breeders, all female-oriented artists. And I don't know when it is, though, but it's happening in California, so look for it.
0: August 29th.
2: There you go.
0: Kicks August off August 29th. 29th.
2: So, yep. Yes, bring kind of very much Lilith Fair type of vibes in that one. And then finally, we have the Farmer Music Center. That is the joint that's being built over by Riverbend.
0: Yes.
2: They kind of are given a construction progress updates, and you can see, I mean, it's coming along well, and you can actually, because it's like a 360 drone shot of how it's being built, and at one point it turns around and you can see Riverbend in the background, so it kind of gives you an idea how close they are together, which, it, I mean,

0: not too, too close, but, you know, they're within walking distance, I would assume.
1: Yeah,
0: so,
1: yeah.
0: Go check it all out. It's up on the Mix Morning Show page right now at mix1077.com.
1: And, you know, you mentioned tours that are kicking off, the Olivia Rodrigo thing. Just got an announcement yesterday that Ella Langley, who's one of the hottest artists out right now, is coming to the Schottenstein Center on September 25th of this year, and tickets go on sale this Friday. So we're playing her song Choosing Texas. She's got a whole bunch of songs out right now. So if you are digging on Ella Langley, that show is September 25th in Columbus, Schottenstein Center. There's a special fan pre-sale and all that stuff. 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
2: To some comfortable weather with lower humidity. Today's mostly sunny and pleasantly warm with a high of 77 degrees. Tonight looks mostly clear, nice and cool with lows down to 57. And Wednesday's mostly sunny with a high near 80. We'll see an increase in cloud cover late in the day, and then a chance of rain will develop Wednesday night. I'm Storm Team 2 meteorologist Jamie Jarosik with the Miami Valley's certified most accurate forecast.
1: All right, 60 degrees at Mix 107.7, lots of sun, and we will kick off 60 minutes commercial-free coming up next. 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

0: 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We're going to have some gorgeous weather out there today, guys.
1: Great. Good for baseball.
0: Ooh, we got a little Dragons game tonight.
1: Yeah, Berber.
0: Day Air Ballpark, 7:05 with the Dragons on a beautiful night. So hopefully we'll see you out there. Here's Bon Jovi on Mix 107.7.

0: Bruno Mars as we do 60 minutes commercial free on the Mixed Morning Show with Jeff, Christie, and Dave. And the America 250 contest continues.
1: Oh,
0: yes.
1: Did Stacey win?
0: She got it.
2: No way. That's wonderful.
0: Yes, it congratulations. Is. She got $2,500 bucks made possible locally by

Matt Castrucci Nissan. As we do 60 minutes commercial free, your next chance to play is coming up at 11. And this guy having a birthday today. Here's Jason Mraz. Well,

0: 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Jeff, Christy, and Dave here on this Tuesday doing 60 minutes commercial free. And this Thursday, it's going to be a big one.
1: It is. It's Talk Back Thursday with tickets to see Noah Kahan.
0: Sold out show at Great American Ballpark. And we're going to have one more chance for you to win on Thursday. It's our Bud Light Next ticket pass. Make sure you're listening for your shot to win.

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0: Mix 107.7, the 80s to now with Jeff, Christy, and Dave, and we are losing our little minds. Very little.
1: Oh, very. What day is it? It's only Tuesday.
0: It's already Tuesday. Yep. it's going to be a beautiful day today. Get out, enjoy the sunshine, and you know what? Maybe go check yourself out the Dragons tonight.
2: Yeah.
0: Dave will be there announcing.
2: I will be. Come say hi.
0: Weather looks awesome, so go Dragons tonight at home, 7:05.
3: I need some good news, baby, cause like the world's gone crazy. Give me some good news, baby, give it to me. Give it
0: all right,
3: to
0: good
3: me.
0: News time.
1: Last month, while on a routine plumbing job in Heartland, Michigan, workers from Titan Plumbing discovered an engagement ring inside a sewer pipe.
2: Oh.
1: They shared the find on social media, and the company was contacted by Carol, who had lost her wedding ring while visiting the nearby Fountain of Youth Spa 10 years ago.
2: Oh, geez.
1: She's okay. She's been married to her husband, Roger, for more than 60 years. She was able to confirm that the ring was hers by using the original paperwork from when her husband bought the ring in 1965.
2: Okay. She still had the original paperwork?
1: Yeah.
2: That's crazy.
1: After being professionally cleaned, the ring was returned to her, and the Titan Plumbing employees say she became a

0: there real good.
1: All right. Put my arm down there real good. Even if there's nothing. I'll just
0: keep looking.
2: Not gonna be for a lack of looking.
0: Never stop looking.
2: Dig in there. Never stop looking. That's always been my theme in life. Never stop looking.
0: Even go to the public toilet.
2: Yeah. Yeah, where there's no chance of it, but I'll go anyway.
3: Well, if you do that, but I ain't reaching out anywhere.
2: Somebody's lost their mind, Dave.
3: Yes.
2: Yeah, it's true. All right, go get some fresh air. How about that?
0: And some rest.
2: We'll catch you tomorrow morning at 5 a.m.
0: Bye.
2: See ya.

Mix 107.7, your home for Jeff, Christy, and Dave. Hey, it's Michelle Faye checking in. It is your Tuesday morning. Thank you for having us on. What's going on? I'm Michelle Faye checking in. Hunter X coming up for you next.

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Olivia Dean is on the way for you in about 10 minutes right now. Michael Jackson is on. By the way, if you have not yet seen the biopic, it has officially become the

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More variety. Billie Eilish on the way for you next. Right now, it's The Police for your Tuesday morning. 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

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It could make you a little bit more productive, just saying. 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

0: 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It's going on through the 26th. And just a heads up, Target and Walmart are giving Amazon a run for their money because, well, they are running competing sales. So if you are ordering, just keep in mind those porch pirates are going to be working double time.
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Eddie Money starting things off with I Want to Go Back. I'm Jeff Stevens. That's exactly what we do every weekday here on the Time Warp Cafe. We go back to our favorite decade from 1986 and the OG Top Gun movie. Here's Kenny Loggins on Mix 107.7.

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Weezer will be there along with Benson Boone and the Goo Goo Dolls and all those great artists. Time Warp Cafe continues. 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

Motels, only the lonely on the Time Warp Cafe on Mix 107.7. I'm Jeff Stevens. Getting into our Time Warp Cafe vault, she took this one to number one in the summer of 1980 off the movie Xanadu. Never get tired of something from Olivia Newton-John like this one. 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

0: Mix 107.7 out of our Time Warp Cafe vault. Olivia Newton-John, and that is Magic, number one song from the summer of 1980. Haven't heard that one in a while, from Xanadu. That'll wrap up the cafe today. Boy, enjoy this gorgeous weather. Justin Timberlake's coming up. Olivia Dean is on the way. We'll get some Justin Bieber, some Chappell Roan, some Billy Joel. Ella Langley, who just announced a huge show coming to Columbus in September. Her song Choosing Texas is coming up. And tickets for her show, I believe it's September 25th, go on sale this Friday at 10 a.m. Also, your chance to win $2,500. Still two more chances today coming up at 2 and 5, made possible locally by Matt Castrucci Nissan as we celebrate America's 250th birthday. Your next chance at 2 o'clock.
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I'm Michelle Fay. 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

0: 97.7, your home for Jeff, Christy, and Dave. Hey, it's Michelle Faye checking in. By the way, shout out to M&M switching to natural dyes, but because they are losing those artificial dyes in their products, we're going to miss out on blue and brown M&Ms. If you remember the movie The Wedding Planner with Jennifer Lopez and Matthew McConaughey, brown M&Ms made a big deal in that movie. So I wonder if they're going to make some changes to that. Probably not. But yeah, M&Ms making those changes. Are you going to have them?
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0: Mix 1077, you're home for the 107 days of summer. So have you heard of the two beers and a puppy friendship test? It's a really simple way to figure out how you really feel about somebody. And it comes down to two questions. The first would be, would you want to actually hang out with them and have a couple drinks with this person? And two, would you trust them enough to watch something you care about, like your puppy, for the weekend? The idea is that those two things, those enjoyment and trust, those are the foundation for any strong relationship. And if you answered yes to both, well, that's a really good sign for your friendship. But a lot of people actually fall in the middle. They're fun, but unreliable, or dependable, but not exactly a great time.
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Got Sommer on the way for you in 10. First, we got to take you back with this one by Edwin McCain. I'm Michelle Fay, hanging with you on this Tuesday afternoon. Thanks for letting us keep you company.

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0: make us your number one preset in the car and the iHeartRadio app, Mix 1077. So get this, burnout has become a regular part of our daily life for so many of us, right? That almost 80% of workers are saying they need a break, but they feel guilty for relaxing. It's called relaxation guilt. And it's coming from this belief that we have to earn our downtime as opposed to the fact that, well, we earn it by doing our daily tasks. Go figure. Listen, you've worked hard. You've earned it. Make sure that you're getting that relaxation your body needs.
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1: 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Of course, we've got your chance to celebrate America turning 250 right here. Michelle Faye checking out. I appreciate you letting us keep you company. Taylor Swift is next. Have a great one.

0: You're at Workstation, Mix 107.7. We are now strongly into week two of the World Cup being in the U.S. You know what my favorite thing is, and I didn't expect it would be? All the international fans exploring around the country and trying all of our foods. They have a clear favorite, it seems. I think you'd realize this too, going on Instagram or Facebook. Love ranch dressing and want to take it home with them. Well, Kraft now is out with the social media post of the week saying they're working on a packaging that's TSA compliant. There's low enough in ounces. I don't know if they'll really do it, but cool post.
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It's Rick O'Brien. 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

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Hey, a week and a half away from July 4th. 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

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Oh, there's something you got to read this week. Madonna sat down with Interview. They talked about a ton of stuff. Asked her about why the biopic has never come out, and she said, came down to budget. Everywhere I've gone, said I've had a really big life. In this case,

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Another fun day in the World Cup today when we had England this afternoon. Colombia plays tonight. I have Colombian friends. 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It's incredibly fun. 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
1: Going to be hanging out at home tonight. You got America's Got Talent with more of the auditions on tonight. 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I've liked having him back on TV again. I hope he decides to stick around with Fox after this whole thing is over. It's cool seeing his face again.
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1: So did you take a couple of minutes at work today and jump on Amazon to see if you could find any deals? Prime Day started up early this morning. I remember when that used to slow down the internet at work, and they used to always tell us, you can't go on the internet today on Amazon because it'll slow down the network. Can't do that. It doesn't do that anymore. We have a few days still, too, all the way through Friday.
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1: Mario Courtney Lopez here. 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I'm going to reveal it next.

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